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0: don't know much about God, and I never was very religious, but you can't help feeling like something is wrong. Like, nobody's driving the train, the system, because too many people are getting sick. And the traffic is just giving up. And even the weather, not so good lately. Really, I just don't get it, man. I just don't get it.
1: You don't get it, Wimp! Here's what you get! You get $1.59, you go down to the drugstore, buy yourself a pack of razor blades, and slash your fucking wrist, Penny!

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What is black music? A collection of sounds with a bassy rhythm that penetrates the soul. An everlasting fire coming from the motherland. A mixture of funk, soul, reggae, jazz, and swing. And a whole lot of blood, sweat, and tears. So I want y'all to check this out, 'cause we gonna kick a little story for y'all. A little story about black music. Kick it one time.

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Do you know, really? The music originated from the motherland, from Africa, for all of y'all who don't understand. From storytellers who told stories of wisdom, courage, and belief with a funky drum.

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But the rhythm of the music has no color, just soul. 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

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Into the K-bar, decimate y'all. New destination, they wish I could hate them. I'm charged for the run, I'm the generator. 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

0: it seemed that they were initiating it, actually it was a defensive action and it was a reaction to the colonial powers that were exploiting them.
1: As a former stick-up kid turned full-time dad, that rollie is nice, it's got riz, pizzazz, but that rollie could also cover daycare for a year. 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

0: There were no anti-cruelty laws. There were no anti-cruelty laws. There were no anti-cruelty laws. There were no anti-cruelty laws. The entire apparatus was then vibrated up and down. The entire apparatus was then vibrated up and down. The entire apparatus brain damage. Entire apparatus brain damage. Entire apparatus brain damage. Entire apparatus brain damage. Entire apparatus brain damage. Brain damage. Brain damage.
1: Command wants to beat his own animal at this business.
0: There were no anti-cruelty laws. There were no anti-cruelty laws.
1: Command wants to beat his own animal at this business.
0: There were no anti-cruelty laws. There were no anti-cruelty laws. There were no anti-cruelty laws.
2: 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Was für eine Zahl. 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Das war auch eine 12 Inch, da waren die gerade dabei, sich vom Synthie-Pop in ja, Pioniere des Industrial-Bums-Sounds zu verwandeln. Und das sind dann auch Hits, das war so ein Übergang auch später im Rose-Club und auch im Bushell natürlich. Ach ja, wir bleiben im Bushell ein bisschen später, in 1992. Ja, kommt, ne? The Shaman. Boss Drum.